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2: From the Sky News Centre at 2, specialist courts for rape and sexual offences will be rolled out across England and Wales within 2 years. Trial dates will also be fixed from next month to try to prevent delays. The government's announcement of the changes credited Labour MP Charlotte Nicholls. She waived her anonymity as a rape victim to tell the Commons in March that she waited more than 1,000 days to go to court.
3: Every single one of those days was agony, made worse by having a role in public life that meant that the mental health consequences of my trauma were played out in public.
2: Princess Diana's brother says Harry and Meghan's media treatment echoes what happened to his sister. Earl Spencer's described press coverage of the Duke and Duchess of Sussex as a cancerous influence on their life. Police have made a second murder arrest after a woman's remains were found 7 years after disappearing. Bones were discovered in an area of shrubland in Feltham in West London in August after a wildfire the previous week. A Russian exit poll is projecting a convincing win for the ruling United Russia Party, backed by Vladimir Putin. Votes have been cast for the past 3 days in the first parliamentary election since the 2022 invasion of Ukraine. In sport, Manchester United rescued a 1-1 draw at Fulham in the Premier League to avoid a third straight defeat in all competitions. Mateus Cunha scored in the 89th minute for the visitors. Boss Michael Carrick was impressed with how they responded to going behind to an own goal.
4: The boys could have thought, you know, it's one of those days and it's gone against us, but I really liked the reaction. The way we finished the game and come back into the game would be easy for that game to go in another direction. So, And we nearly won it at the end.
2: Early leaders Manchester City got past Sunderland 5-3 to maintain their winning start. Liverpool beat Bournemouth 1-0. And Rangers got a 1-0 win at rivals Celtic in the Scottish Premiership. They're 2 points off the top of the table. That's the latest. I'm Cam Hall.
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2: From the Sky News Centre at 3, every Crown Court in England and Wales will have at least one courtroom dedicated to hearing rape and sexual offence cases within the next 2 years. Victims will also be offered a private entrance, while trial dates will be fixed from next month. As part of wider government efforts to tackle gender-based violence, a task force was announced yesterday to address misogyny. Rachel Bridge is from a girl guiding group in Derbyshire.
3: We want all girls to know they can do anything, so we want to empower them to speak up. We want them to feel safe and have safe spaces to go to.
2: Princess Diana's brother says he felt it was his duty to write a new memoir about his sister, which has included damning claims about the king. He alleged that the then Prince Charles said we'll forget her soon enough following her death in 1997. Buckingham Palace says grief can cloud reason. Earl Spencer also says Harry and Meghan's media treatment echoes what his sister went through. Emma Jones is from Press Campaigners Hacked Off.
4: You only have to look at stories about Meghan Markle and Prince Harry to see that there's still this monetized hatred. And I think that that element of press intrusion and harassment hasn't changed at all. And it won't change until the press are regulated.
2: Health leaders are encouraging families to have difficult conversations after a sharp decline in organ donation. NHS Blood and Transplant says nearly 9,000 people are on a waiting list. The Liberal Democrats want a Secretary of State for civilian readiness. They're arguing preparing for wars not being taken seriously enough. Manchester City leads the Premier League by 3 points as the only team with a perfect record going into the international break. It's after a 5-3 home victory over Sunderland. Liverpool are sixth after a 1-0 win at Bournemouth. And Rangers are just 2 points off the top of the Scottish Premiership after back-to-back victories over Celtic. A 1-0 win at Parkhead followed the 3-0 League Cup triumph at Ibrox the previous Sunday. That's the latest. I'm Cam Hall.
1: Dalkeith, Eskbank, Gorebridge.
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1: It was just another day. A familiar drive through familiar country. But then, just around the corner, came the unexpected. He'd let his speed creep a little too high as he approached a bend. And he was no longer driving at the right speed for the road. The scary thing is, he didn't even realize. Driving even a little too fast for the situation is a major cause of collisions, especially on country roads where you don't know what's around the corner. Think. Don't let your speed creep.
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2: From the Sky News Centre at 4, rape and serious sex offence cases will be given fixed trial dates from October and within 2 years be heard in dedicated courtrooms in England and Wales, Chris Milligan reports.
3: They'll be rolled out across every Crown Court, giving victims private waiting rooms and special entrances. Ministers hope changes to the criminal justice system will put survivors front and centre and encourage more to come forward. Fixed dates rather than floating ones should remove the risk of delays. In 2025, rape cases took an average of 424 days to complete. The Tories say measures to address long waits were overdue.
2: Press treatment of what Prince Harry and Meghan's been likened to that of what Diana went through, according to the late princess's brother. Buckingham Palace has distanced itself from allegations against the King in Elle Spencer's new book. Urgent action has been called for to help nearly 9,000 people waiting for an organ donation. NHS Blood and Transplant says it's one of the most challenging periods in over a decade. A Russian exit poll is projecting a convincing win for the ruling United Russia Party, backed by Vladimir Putin. It's the first parliamentary election since the 2022 invasion of Ukraine. Celtic manager Martin O'Neill says the international break is time to take stock after losing to Rangers again. The 1-0 Scottish Premiership defeat at Parkhead followed last Sunday's 3-0 capitulation in the League Cup at Ibrox. O'Neill says there's much to ponder.
4: Time for a bit of self-reflection as much as anything else, and I think these things are important. Of course, the players who are on international duty don't get that time, but the last time we had the international break, we come roaring back. We won all seven games to take the league.
2: Rangers trail their old firm rivals by 2 points. And Manchester City leads the Premier League by 3 points thanks to a 5-3 victory over Sunderland. Manchester United sit 12th, needing a late equaliser to rescue a 1-1 draw at Fulham. That's the latest. I'm Cam Hall.

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1: Oh. Animals can't speak to drivers. But if they could, they would be asking us, telling us by the sounds of it, to put our litter and fruit waste in the bin. Because roadside litter kills an estimated 3 million animals every year. No wonder they sound miffed. So let's lend them a paw. Let's take our rubbish with us and bin it properly. National Highways. And what's that? They said thanks very much.
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2: From the Sky News Centre at 6. Every Crown Court in England and Wales will have at least one courtroom dedicated to hearing rape and sexual offence cases within the next 2 years. Victims will also be offered a private entrance, while trial dates will be fixed from next month. As part of wider government efforts to tackle gender-based violence, a task force was announced yesterday to address misogyny. Rachel Bridge is from a girl guiding group in Derbyshire.
3: We want all girls to know they can do anything, so we want to empower them to speak up. We want them to feel safe and have safe spaces to go to.
2: Health leaders say a sharp decline in organ donations led to the most challenging period for transplants in over a decade. More than 8,700 people are currently waiting for treatment across the UK. Princess Diana's brother says the treatment of the Duke and Duchess of Sussex has echoes of how his sister was dealt with by the media. Earl Spencer says he feels it's his duty to write a memoir about his family. Residents in Kent evacuated after a fire at a nearby hotel have been told they'll hear from council housing officers today as they hope to return home. There are concerns of structural damage at the Grand Burston on Folkestone's harbour front. Police believe the fire may have been started deliberately. To sport now, where Enzo Maresca has 5 Premier League wins from his first 5 games as Manchester City boss going into the international break. They top the table by 3 points after beating Sunderland 5-3. The Italian is reflecting on an excellent start as Pep Guardiola's successor.
4: The international break is good because we can review what we have done and what we can do better, but at the same time we can relax a little bit more.
2: Liverpool are 6th following a 1-0 victory at Bournemouth. Manchester United boss Michael Carrick's under more pressure after a 1-1 draw at Fulham, which leaves Tottenham bottom. And there's a warning, our supplies of tea are being affected by climate change. Farmers in Kenya say the extreme heat is damaging their harvests. That's the latest. I'm Imani Rana.
1: Mayfield, Parkhead, Dunderhall.
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2: From the Sky News Centre at 7, rape and serious sex offence cases will be given fixed trial dates from October and within 2 years be heard in dedicated courtrooms in England and Wales. Chris Milligan reports.
3: They'll be rolled out across every Crown Court, giving victims private waiting rooms and special entrances. Ministers hope changes to the criminal justice system will put survivors front and centre and encourage more to come forward. Fixed dates rather than floating ones should remove the risk of delays. In 2025, rape cases took an average of 424 days to complete. The Tories say measures to address long waits were overdue.
2: There's a warning the NHS is facing the most challenging period for transplants in over a decade. Health leaders say there's been a sharp decline in organ donation and record numbers of people waiting for a match. Vladimir Putin's party appears to be dominating the vote in Russia's first parliamentary elections since the outbreak of the war in Ukraine. The president claims the results so far show overwhelming support for the invasion. The only party calling for peace has been barred from standing. These people in Moscow tell us what matters to them.
4: From the new one, improvement, so the war ends quickly. That's the most important thing, so our soldiers don't die, neither ours nor theirs.
5: Since our son-in-law is fighting for our country, we want everything to end peacefully, as quick as possible.
2: Cindy Crawford's son, Presley Gerber, has died at the age of 27. The model had been at a rehab facility at the time of his death yesterday. Manchester United have drawn 1-1 against Fulham in the Premier League. Manchester City's 5-3 victory against Sunderland leaves them top of the table going into the international break. And Rangers were 1-0 winners against Celtic in the Scottish Premiership. And nearly one in three UK shoppers are abandoning online purchases over fears of being scammed. Concerns centre around how genuine a website is. That's the latest. I'm Imani Rana.
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7: This morning will begin cloudy with a little rain possible. This will clear during the day and become light and patchy towards the evening. The maximum temperature today, 19 degrees Celsius, subtropical just over. 7:15 is the time for sunset this evening. That was a bit of a jumble, wasn't it?

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2: And a very good morning to you, whether you're on Black Diamond or on TD1 106.5 from the Central Borders. It's Monday, the 21st of September. Hope you've all had a good weekend.

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1: In Middle Lothian on the bypass, bit of a queue going into Sheriff Hall coming in from the east on the A720, and also if you come up the A7 as you approach Dobie's, slight delay there and a slight delay also on the A7 as you go into Sheriff Hall. Roads are fine in the borders, and the borders railway has trains running on time.
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Looking at my Action for Happiness calendar for today, Monday the 21st of September. It says, don't compare how you feel inside to how others appear outside. James Blunt, tastes like summer. It's going to be warm this week. Could be like summer again, actually.

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7: And it's L for Leapy Lee.

Interesting fact here. It says having a younger brother or sister can increase your blood pressure by more than 5%. 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

Well, did you watch the football yesterday? 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I hope you're better than you felt yesterday afternoon now. And Addy. And Tony. Thinking of you all.

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2: There's a film screening of the People's Emergency Briefings. It's a screening and discussion on Tuesday, September the 29th, a week tomorrow, from 6:30 to 8:30 p.m. at the Circle in One Dalkeith. 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That's if you care about local flooding, air pollution, the cost of living, food prices. 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Also, Black Diamond are having a country western night featuring Red Canyon Rick Lambert on Friday, October the 2nd at the Dean at 7 p.m. Newton Grange. 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

0: Alan Watson's told me that Michael Crawford and Sarah Brightman are back doing the Phantom of the Opera. They're remixing the Phantom of the Opera for October. The cast of the original album are going to be involved in that. I would play a track, but maybe not in a breakfast programme, just before all the youngsters go to school. Might frighten the wits out of them.
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1: Roads in South Edinburgh and Middle Lothian are a little busier now. Starting off at Sheriff Hall, coming in from the east on the A720. Bit of a tailback there, as there is also a tailback from the Gilmerton off-ramp into Sheriff Hall. Busy also coming up the A7 and from Old Dalkeith Road as you approach the roundabout. Elsewhere on the bypass, from the Last Way Junction through to Lothian Burn, traffic is slowing down there too, and it's beginning to build up as you approach Hell End on the A702 as you come up from Bigger as you head towards the Seafield. Moor Road at Last Wade, Lairn Dock up that way as you head up towards the Roanhead Road. Traffic is slow there. Also, I'm not sure if there's still roadworks there. They're putting in some water main or something like that. It's beginning to also build up as you approach Gilmerton Crossroads via Drum Street. In the border, slight delays at Thornilly on the A72 as you head up towards Peebles. That is ongoing roadworks. They've been there for a few weeks. I'm not sure how long they're going to stay there for. On the trains, the Borders Railway, the trains and that are running on time.
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1: It's 8:20. Hope you're well on your way to getting ready to go out to work or school. So I'm sure

Yeah, 2 mega hits from Sweet. Blockbuster, and there's Ballroom Blitz. I can remember seeing them on Top of the Pops.

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2: From the Sky News Centre at 8. The victims minister says specialist courtrooms just for rape and sexual offences will make a huge difference. They're due to be set up in the next 2 years in England and Wales. Victims have spoken about having to wait for up to 1,000 days for their cases to be heard. Alex Davies-Jones is hoping the changes make a big difference to those affected.
3: It's about ensuring that we have those special measures available, that there could potentially be a separate entrance and exit for victims and defendants so that they don't have to bump into each other on the day of the trial, and that we are ensuring that victims have access to special measures, because currently it can be really patchy as to whether or not they get them.
2: Health leaders are warning urgent action is needed following a sharp decline in organ donations. Around 8,700 people are waiting for a transplant on the NHS. Vladimir Putin appears to have dominated Russia's parliamentary election, with early results showing United Russia won more than half of the vote. The leading party opposed to the 2022 invasion of Ukraine was banned from taking part. Earl Spencer says he feels it's his duty to write a memoir about his family. Princess Diana's brother says the way Harry and Meghan have been treated is similar to how his sister was dealt with by the media. To sport, where Manchester United's start to the game at Fulham has been heavily criticised by former captain Gary Neville as the worst 10 minutes he's ever seen from a United team. They salvaged a 1-1 draw to go 12th in the Premier League. Manager Michael Carrick remains defiant.
4: I understand the frustration, of course I do, you know, because we wanted to be better and we wanted to do other things. Deflation, I think, is certainly not what we have within the club and within the group, and the players didn't have that on the pitch today, and that's what will carry us through the season, without doubt.
2: Manchester City beat Sunderland 5-3 to maintain their perfect start. And meanwhile, Celtic manager Martin O'Neill says the international break is time to take stock after losing to Rangers 1-0 in the Scottish Premiership. That's the latest. I'm Imani Rana.
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5: This morning will begin cloudy with a little rain possible. This will clear during the day, become light and patchy towards the evening. The maximum temperature today, a mild 19 degrees Celsius, with sunset this evening at 7:15. Welcome back to Monday Breakfast, Monday the 21st of September. Hope you're all well, hope you had a good weekend.

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1: Starting off on the bypass, going into Cheriff Hall from the east on the A720, bit of a tailback there as there is from the Gilmerton off ramp into Cheriff Hall. Elsewhere on the bypass, through Straighton, it's a bit busy going along to Lothian Burn. I've seen it a lot worse actually, so it's not too bad this morning. Coming up the A702 from Easter Howgate up to Hill End, very busy there, slow traffic as you approach the Seafields Moor Road Junction. If you're going into town from Straighton up past Birdie House down towards Liberton, then there's queuing traffic there as you go up past Birdie House. Rather slow there, it's also slow as you approach Gilmerton Crossroads via Drum Street. If you're going up Old Dalkeith Road via Dander Hall, not quite so bad this morning, so that's maybe the best way to go if you can possibly do that. In the Borders, still a little bit of a delay at Thornilly, just on the A72 as you head towards Peebles due to ongoing roadworks. Shouldn't take too long to get through that. The trains in the Borders Railway are running on time.
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was mentioning earlier, asking you if you had a good weekend. I had a great Saturday afternoon. Went along to Newton Grange Welfare Park, where they were celebrating the centenary of the park. There was marvellous entertainment there. Loads of stalls. Thought it was going to rain as I drove to Newton Grange around lunchtime. Thought it was going to rain, and it turned out a beautiful day, a bit windy, but the sun came out and everybody had a fantastic time. Black Diamond were there. I was only there for a little while, but the team were there. Bruno, Chris, Graham and Matthew Cruzo. Ronaldson was there. They all did a lot more work than I did. It was a great afternoon, and well done to the Community Council and everybody else who was involved in the event.

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1: There are two types of drive you can have on the motorway. One that feels like this. Or one that feels... like this. The difference is just a few little changes. Like giving more space to the car in front. Or not hogging the middle lane. Because being a little more considerate on the road actually reduces congestion and collisions. Which transforms everyone's journey. So we all feel a little less... and a lot more... National Highways.
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0: interesting fact here. Some caterpillars talk by making noises with their bottoms. Actually, in front of me it says bums, but I'm not allowed to say bums on the radio.
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2: It's 8:31. Easier saying 8:31 than 29 minutes to 9. I think I'll start doing that now. Too early to be telling the time exactly on a Monday morning.

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1: Stan over at Sheriff Hall, not too bad, and they're coming in from the east on the A720. A bit of a tailback up Old Dog Heath Road and on the A7 between the Dobies roundabout and Sheriff Hall roundabout, and also a bit of a tailback from the Gilmerton off ramp into Sheriff Hall itself. Going up the A72 towards Highland, still a little bit of a delay there, but that is vastly improved from what it was earlier. Elsewhere on the bypass from the Last Wade Road through to Lothian Burn, traffic fairly slow there, but it seems to be improving. Going up via Gilmerton Crossroads, still a bit of a tailback. At Drum Street in the Borders, still the small roadworks on the A72 at Thornhill, which is slowing you down just a little bit. The trains in the Borders Railway are running on time.
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1: Sienna Spiro. How come I always think of a spirograph when I mention her name? 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

1991 status quo put themselves in the Guinness Book of Records by appearing at four venues in one day: Sheffield, Glasgow, Birmingham and London, performing all four in a 12-hour period.

And on this day in 1974, Carl Douglas was at number one in the UK's chart singles with Kung Fu Fighting. Their song was recorded in 10 minutes and then started out as a B-side. It went on to sell well over 10 million and became one of the best-selling singles of all time.

0: Yeah, a remix of Kung Fu Fighting featuring Carl Douglas and Bus Stop. Quite like that version, actually. It's 9 minutes to 9 now.
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2: From the Sky News Centre at 9, specialist courts for rape and sexual offences will be rolled out across England and Wales within 2 years. Trial dates will also be fixed from next month to try to prevent delays. The government's announcement of the changes credited Labour MP Charlotte Nicholls. She waived her anonymity as a rape victim to tell the Commons in March that she waited more than 1,000 days to go to court.
3: Every single one of those days was agony, made worse by having a role in public life that meant that the mental health consequences of my trauma were played out in public.
2: People have been urged to join the NHS organ donor register after a sharp dip in the number of those signing up. Health leaders say urgent action is needed to help 8,700 people on the waiting list. Vladimir Putin's United Russia Party is landing early results in the country's first parliamentary elections since the outbreak of the war in Ukraine. The only registered party critical of the 2022 invasion was not allowed to stand. Celtic manager Martin O'Neill admits he's considering his future following yesterday's 1-0 defeat to Rangers in the Scottish Premiership. It was their third straight loss in all competitions and came a week after a 3-0 hammering at Ibrox in the League Cup. The 74-year-old has hinted he may retire.
4: I genuinely will reflect and see. It's a matter of whether I can help the team. Age plays a part. I'll be 110 in 2 years' time, so yeah, it might be time to wrap it up.
2: The defeat means Rangers go second and are only 2 points behind their Glasgow rivals. Enzo Maresca has 5 Premier League wins from his first 5 games as Manchester City boss going into the international break, following a 5-3 victory against Sunderland. Manchester United were held to a 1-1 draw at Fulham. And tea shortages could soon hit UK supermarkets. Farmers in Kenya are warning climate change is damaging crops and cutting their incomes. And Fairtrade's calling on more businesses to pay higher prices for tea. That's the latest. I'm Imani Rana.
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5: This morning will begin cloudy with a little rain possible. It'll clear during the afternoon and become light and patchy towards the evening. The maximum temperature today around 19 degrees Celsius, and sunset this evening at 7:15.
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1: Roads are getting a little quieter now. From Gilmerton off ramp into Sheriff Hall, there's a tailback there and a little bit of a tailback coming up at A7 as you approach Sheriff Hall. Elsewhere on the bypass, just a little bit of busyness between Straighton and Lothianburn. Elsewhere it's fine. Going into town via Gilmerton, there is queuing traffic as you approach Gilmerton Crossroads via Drum Street. So there's roadworks at Miller Hill Road. As you head down towards the Whisper, there's traffic lights there that will hold you back just a little bit, and there are some roadworks in the borders at Thornilly and the A72 north of Galashiels. The trains in the Borders Railway are running on time.
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giant. Another interesting fact for you here now. 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Now, I'm just reading what's in front of me. It was on the internet, so this must be true. Five wives. One of them was his aunt. Another was his sister. And the third one, he ate. Must be true. Probably didn't get any indigestion.

0: Animals can't speak to drivers. But if they could, they would be asking us, telling us by the sounds of it, to put our litter and fruit waste in the bin. Because roadside litter kills an estimated 3 million animals every year. No wonder they sound miffed. So let's lend them a paw. Let's take our rubbish with us and bin it properly. National Highways. And what's that? They said thanks very much.
1: So this is what being a radio presenter is all about. All these buttons and faders and a microphone to talk into. Ah, yes, it's all coming back to me now. Mid-morning, with me, Jeff Rudderham. Back with the biscuits. Let me do the work while you make a brew. 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

Did you watch the Strictly launch show at the weekend? I watched it. Didn't like the three new presenters at the beginning of it. Didn't think they kind of fitted in well. But as I watched it, the more I watched it towards the end of the programme, I thought, oh, this is going to work, I think. And tomorrow night at 8 o'clock on Channel 4 is the first of the new series of The Great British Bake Off. That, of course, features Nigella Lawson as a new judge. Should be good too.

Something a little heavier now to waken you up on a Monday morning, as if you need woken up. Probably on your way to work or school, or you should be at school now, it's 9:25. Metallica.

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0: 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I've not walked along there, I've cycled along there, and it's a lovely place to go. 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
1: Road conditions not too bad now. Around about Sheriff Hall, a little bit busy going into Sheriff Hall from the east and the west on the A720. Down on the A702, as you come up from Bigger, there seems to be roadworks just before Easter Howgate, causing some delays in both directions. And there's small delays at Thornleigh on the A72 north of Gala Shields as you head up towards Peebles. The trains on the Borders Railway are running on time.
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Heading up now to the 10 o'clock news. Hope you've enjoyed the programme today. Thanks to Alan Watson for additional content. Jeff will be along after the 10 o'clock news with mid-morning. I'll be back tomorrow morning at 7 o'clock. Hope you can join me then. Have a good day.

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2: From the Sky News Centre at 10. The victims minister says specialist courtrooms just for rape and sexual offences will make a huge difference. They're due to be set up in the next 2 years in England and Wales. As part of wider government efforts to tackle gender-based violence, a task force was announced yesterday to address misogyny. Rachel Bridge is from a girl guiding group in Derbyshire.
3: We want all girls to know they can do anything, so we want to empower them to speak up. We want them to feel safe and have safe spaces to go to.
2: The UK's air traffic control operator says a technical issue is causing disruption to flights. NATS says there's a problem at its Prestwick Centre in Scotland. There are reports of delays at Manchester Airport. Health leaders are warning the NHS is facing the most challenging period for transplants in over 10 years. There are concerns over a sharp decline in organ donation as record numbers of people wait for a match. Elsewhere, the leader of the Liberal Democrats says the UK is failing in maternity care as he announces plans on how he'll make it safe. The party has set out its proposal to plough £600 million into services at its conference in Brighton. New measures would include bringing in one-to-one midwifery for every woman in labour, paid for by a drop in negligence payouts. Sir Ed Davey says it is vital.
4: We're seeing scandal after scandal with women having awful injuries, even losing babies in a maternity service is not fit for purpose. We've got policies to tackle that. So across the board, I think you'll see Liberal Democrats dealing with the problems that people are facing.
2: Germany's Friedrich Merz has described a state election result for his centre-right Christian Democratic Union party as a disaster. He's vowed to stay in office, while the far-right Alternative for Germany party topped the polls. And to sport now, where Manchester United snatched a 1-1 draw against Fulham in the Premier League. Liverpool go into the international break sixth after a 1-0 win at Bournemouth, and Rangers beat Celtic 1-0 in the Scottish Premiership. That's the latest. I'm Imani Rana.
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8: Everyone, how do you do? The cook in the kitchen and the duchess too. The doormouse and the teapot and the mad hatter too. How do you do?
9: Very good morning to you. It's Monday, first day of the working week. It's the 21st of September, which means it must be day 264. There's 39 days now till Halloween, 44 days till Bonfire Night. Boo. 69 days if you celebrate St. Andrew's Day. Don't forget it's a public holiday. And 94 shopping days till Christmas, ladies. Yeah, just as you loved it. Right, listen, we'll get on with this. And I'll talk to you in about 4.5 minutes or whatever it is.

love the way that starts off with a great big thunderclap, and I think to myself, no, it's not a weather forecast, trust me. Incidentally, that's one thing I did forget to do. A fairly overcast morning with very light winds, and it should stay dry. The sunset tonight at 7:15. And the nights are fair drawn in. Don't forget that the equinox happens this week. It's either tomorrow or the next day. I just can't quite remember. Which basically means, this is called Summer Break by Aluma, and it basically means that the summer is all but done. Enjoy.

0: Aluma. A-L-L-U-M-A, Aluma. They're absolutely fantastic. Some of you may or may not know that there was a bit of a to-do on Saturday afternoon it was the 100th anniversary of the Newton Grange Park, if memory serves. I think I'm right in saying I've got Matthew sitting next to me, and if I can just get his microphone set up there, Mark. Matt, good morning.
1: Good morning, Jeff.
0: Good Lord, that's loud enough. You were there.
1: I was there. So I was there all day.
0: And?
1: Or most of the day. Or
0: What was your highlight? Apart from Black Diamond being there.
1: The weather.
0: Yeah, you did rather well.
1: The weather. The weather was wasn't very kind to everybody. It was quite drizzly.
0: I thought it was quite a good. As I just said,
1: it was quite drizzly at times, you know. But everybody that was anybody in Newton Grange was there.
0: That's good,
1: you know. They had the brass band. They played a couple of sets. The air cadets were there doing the marching and that. The brownies, the scouts.
0: Let's hear it for the brownies. Yeah,
1: the girls' brigade and all that. They were all there.
0: Yeah. Wow. No. So a good day had by all.
1: A good day had by all. Yeah.
0: And
1: Black Diamond held it all together.
0: Well, that's what we're there for.
1: Yeah.
0: That's what we're there for. Black Diamond FM, your community radio station, up and down the. Well, we're everywhere. I keep telling everybody we're still on the tinterweb, aren't we?
1: Yeah, I think so.
0: I think we are. Yeah. So, do you know if they're going to be doing further gigs like that? Like, obviously not for the 101st, but maybe for 110 or something.
1: I don't know. I haven't been informed of any of that. But you never know.
0: Well, no doubt you'll have your spies out.
1: Yeah.
0: Okay. Right, listen, Matt, thanks for that. I'll play a little bit of this. This is actually a gospel song that the gaffer and I, or should I say producer and I, heard on another radio station one day. And we had no ideas who it was, so she decided to go and do a bit of digging, go and talk to my man in Ireland and said, we need the Joubert singers. It's called Stand on the Word.

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If that sounds ever so slightly familiar, that's Tricia Yearwood. And believe me, baby, I lied. Where are we? It's 24 after 10. And,

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If you haven't got that album, stop it. You certainly need it. Listen, before we do anything else, we'll have a quick listen to the Corrs and then we'll get on with the rest of the stuff.

calls. And the Queen of Hollywood. I don't know who would... who do you reckon would be the Queen of Hollywood nowadays? Meryl Streep? Probably. Probably. Helen Mirren? Anybody else? No? Right, okay, fine. You've made your point. Right, this day in 1937, J.R.R. Tolkien's book The Hobbit was first published.

JJ Gale and Eric Clapton and Ride the River. Absolutely brilliant. 10:47 of a morning in this day in 1968. For those of you who remember Jimi Hendrix, he could play a pretty mean guitar, they say. He released his version of the Bob Dylan song All Along the Watchtower.

also in 1968. For those of you who remember Janie C. Reilly, she went to number one on the US singles chart with a song written by a country... he's known as the storyteller in Nashville. Sadly, no longer with us. His name was Tom T. Hall. Janie C. Reilly won the Grammy for the best country single of 1968. The song...

GDC Riley and Harper Valley PTA. You're with Black Diamond FM and TD1 Radio. This is mid-morning. How the devil are you? We've got a film screening for the People's Emergency Briefing on Tuesday, the 29th of September, which is a week tomorrow at Circle One in Dalkeith. Book free on our Eventbrite. I'm not quite sure. I don't have any information about how to get that. But if you care about local flooding pollution and the cost of living price, you might want to catch this at the People's Emergency Briefing. And as I said, it's at the Circle One in Dalkeith on Tuesday, September the 29th, from 6:30 till 8:30. Tubby Horse Company on Saturday the 21st of November. There's a live band bingo raffle and a whole lot of other stuff. Tickets are £10 in advance. If you know Catherine, contact details at the Tubby Horse Company website. It's at the New Battle Golf Club in Abbey Road in Dalkeith, EH22 3AD.

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2: From the Sky News Centre at 11. Flights are being disrupted in Scotland, Northern England and Northern Ireland because of an air traffic control issue. Manchester, Belfast International, Edinburgh and George Best Belfast City airports have seen the most cancellations this morning. 2,000 UK flights were cancelled earlier this month due to a technical fault. Travel correspondent for The Telegraph, Simon Calder, says there are some very long delays.
3: If you're delayed by an hour to or from one of the airports in the northern half of the UK, then you're doing pretty well. I'm seeing delays of up to 4 hours. That is going to build into more cancellations later on during the day.
2: Every Crown Court in England and Wales will get a specialist room for rape and serious sexual offences within 2 years. Victims will be kept apart from defendants and given fixed trial dates in changes aimed at making the process less traumatic. Vladimir Putin's party has, as expected, done well in Russia's tightly controlled elections. It's claimed nearly 60% of the vote in a contest with little serious competition. The Conservative leader says she wants to reverse a post-Brexit rule change and bring back tax-free shopping for tourists. Kemi Badenoch says if her party returns to power, they'll get rid of the VAT refund scheme from 2021. Real-term spending remains 8% lower than before the pandemic. Shadow Treasury Minister Gareth Davies says it'd be a big push for our economy.
4: We believe that this will result in more money being spent on our high street to the tune of about £4 billion. This is something that we want to see because it helps not just the high street but economic growth and prosperity and to support businesses at probably what is a very difficult time.
2: The Lib Dems said they spend £600 million improving maternity care, including one-to-one midwifery for every woman in labour. They say the cost would be covered by reducing payouts when maternity care goes wrong. And Cindy Crawford's son, Presley Gerber, has died at the age of 27. He'd sought treatment for problems with drugs in the months before his death. That's the latest. I'm Imani Rana.
5: Imani, thank you very much indeed. Let's have a quick look and see what's happening on the business front. The FTSE 100 is up 0.85. It's up 90.7 so far today. It's currently trading at 10,749.92.
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5: Fairly overcast morning with very light winds and should stay dry as the clouds continue to lighten. Temperatures should peak at around 19 degrees Celsius by mid-afternoon. The wind will become more noticeable at around about 13 miles per hour. A very mild night is in store with temperatures falling to around 14 degrees Celsius and humidity levels around 94%. The sky will clear in the wee small hours and the sun will set tonight at 9.15. I beg your pardon, 7.15. Not rising tomorrow morning until 7:03.
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Absolutely love it. Absolutely love it. I've actually got 2 years for that. I've got a year 2026 being released now, or it was released 10 years ago. If anybody knows it, studio@blackdiamondfm.com, let me know. I'd be rather tickle pink to hear from you and see if which one of the dates is right. 11 after 11 on this Monday morning. How the devil are you? My name's Jeff Rudderham. You can call me on 01316634488 if you particularly want to have a chat. I'm here until 1.

0: postman's just arrived. Now, last week, at the tail end of last week, I was a bit poorly, and I had this ridiculous cold, which I gave to not only my children, but I gave it to my wife as well, and everybody's walking with it. So I decided to phone a certain gentleman.
1: Me?
0: Yeah, you. And I said to him with a very, very deep... If you remember Dan LaFontaine, the guy that used to go, in a world... He speaks like that, but that's what I was like last Saturday. So I was talking to Alan, and it was the old age just when you thought it was safe to go to the bathroom.
1: Yes,
0: you
1: indeed. The door
0: and you find Alan, sure. And all that kind of stuff. I was being really, really nice. So I then did turn around and say to him about his endearing, ever-loving... I don't know why she puts up that.
1: No, actually,
0: I do. It's all to do with money, but I'll talk to you about that later.
1: Yeah, I'll walk.
0: And then she turned around and said, he says to my missus, Sharon wants to talk to you, which is my missus. And she said, hello there, everybody.
1: All right, Mudgy.
0: So listen, it's not Saturday, what brings you up here?
1: Do you know something? I was going to give tickets away for the Country Western for a competition.
0: Okay, we can do that.
1: Yeah.
0: We can do that.
1: We'll have to do it another way, because I've just been round to the Dean Tavern where it's been held.
0: Yes.
1: And they tell me it's a sellout.
0: Ah.
1: That's a slight problem. So, I haven't got any tickets to give away. It's good news, because it's going to be very busy.
0: So you're not going to... I'll try that in English so you'll understand. So you're going to the Dean Tavern to buy tickets to give away, but there's no tickets
1: left. So if what the chap at the Dean Tavern, lovely place, by the way.
0: It's really nice. Lovely.
1: What the chap at the Dean says, what you're going to have to do now, if you want to get tickets for the Country Western, I think it's 2nd of October, I think it is, starting at 7 p.m, you have to get them online at events at blackdiamondfm.com.
0: Right.
1: So it's going to be busy. You're going to enjoy it. It's £10 a head. You've lost more money running for a bus. Go and get it, and it'll be a great fun. It'll be great fun. There's lots of stuff happening that night. And
0: You'll be there.
1: Unfortunately, I won't. I'm on holiday.
0: You know, you tell me you're not even going to throw your hat in the ring.
1: I'm not even here. I'm not even in the country.
0: Never mind. What the country?
1: No, I'm not being in the country. I'll be somewhere else.
0: You'll be where?
1: I'm not going to tell you where I'm going. Not on here. So it's good news for...
0: I know where you're going. You've got the very good tweet, aren't you?
1: I've got my shed, I think. I need a password, I've got my shed. Got it to my wife. But listen, it's great news for the night out. So it's really going to be good fun. And if you want tickets from now on, according to the chap at the Dean Tavern, if you don't believe me, give him a call, because I've been in person, and he says that you're going to have to get them events at blackdiamondfm.com from now on.
0: I am absolutely blown away.
1: So it should be good fun, and there'll be a few presenters there, so go up and give them a big cuddle. Don't give them too much. Will you be there?
0: I can't.
1: You can't?
0: No, I can't.
1: But you're the biggest cuddler ever.
0: Oh, I'm...
1: Well, you're big anyway, that's the thing.
0: Shh,
1: you can't. Do you know what? I had a photograph of you on my phone for a long time, and I deleted it, and I got 2 gig of memory back.
0: Alan, you used to be a great pal of mine.
1: Goodbye.
0: Speak to you Saturday.
1: No, on a Saturday.
0: Right.
1: I'm away on holiday.
0: Don't give me all that nonsense. We're
1: back the next game week with a very special guest.
0: Right, well, before you do that, it's one of those questions that people asked me, and I was quite surprised when I found out.
1: Okay.
0: You know the song Band of Gold?
1: Yes, of course, Through the Pain.
0: You've spoken to the lady.
1: Yeah, I have indeed.
0: Yeah, lucky boy. When's she coming over to speak to me?
1: I don't know, it was her birthday on Saturday, and I had a chat with her on Saturday. Frieda Payne, I'm not going to give her age away. Never give a woman's age away. I had a good wee chat with her, and just wished her happy birthday and everything. So.
0: There's several songs of hers that I have at home. The one everybody remembers, obviously, is Band of Gold.
1: Yeah.
0: And the thing that always used to tickle me is, why did they play it at weddings?
1: That's what I said.
0: Well, I was talking to my friend at Hitsville, David Ellis,
1: mm-hmm.
0: and talk amongst yourselves while I talk to Alan. he had this girl, a photograph of him, and he says it's Tish Campbell.
1: Yeah.
0: And I turned around and messaged him back and said, is she related to the Tish Campbell who... is in the film The Little Shop of Horrors. Now, right. Have you seen the musical version?
1: I can't say, maybe I have, I can't right. remember.
0: So there are three girls and they're dressed like the Supremes.
1: Yeah.
0: Right, okay.
1: Yeah,
0: well, one of them that. Is yeah. called Chiffon. She speaks right. like that. Yep. That is Tish Campbell. And it transpires that the young lady he was actually talking to was the Tish Campbell. And I said to him,
1: really?
0: Oh my goodness.
1: There you
0: and I
1: go.
0: Said, how many points? And he messaged me back 100. So
1: there you
0: I'm
1: go.
0: Well in there.
1: There you go.
0: To go back to Frida Payne, written by Holland Dozier Holland, mm-hmm. and the lyricist was Lament Dozier.
1: Yeah.
0: And the song is actually written about someone who is known to him,
1: mm-hmm.
0: and he was gay. Mm-hmm. And that's the reason for the song.
1: All right, okay.
0: Do you want to push that button so I can play the song?
1: In a second. Just to recap, the Frida Payne's the sister of?
0: Of Cherie Payne, Cherie who was Payne. A member of the Supremes.
1: Supremes, that's right.
0: Is there anything else you need to
1: know? How about if I maybe try and get line up an interview for you and her? And
0: oh,
1: I.
0: don't. I think I'd have to wear kanga pads or
1: I'm going to get in touch with her, see if we can do it. We may have to come and pre-record it.
0: That'd be absolutely
1: because
0: fine.
1: Because she lives in California. I've got contact details and our manager and such. So maybe we get to drop a wee line and maybe get organised. When I come back from a holiday. And,
0: No. The two of us here. We're not going on holiday. We're going to organise.
1: I know you'd like to speak to her, and I have. Luckily, I've got the contact details for sure. Frida Payne.
0: Alan, next time we go to, and I say next time, it won't be the first time, but you're coming to Detroit with us. You do realise that.
1: Right, okay. If you happen to go and you've got space in your suitcase and off, I'll squeeze in, that's fine by me.
0: You don't want to come and see go to Hitsville with the guys.
1: I know you've done it before and it looked fantastic.
0: My brother is up for it. I think Mr. T is up for it again.
1: Right, okay.
0: But I'm not too sure if my cousin Andy will be.
1: Right.
0: He's getting on a bit. He's younger than me, but he looks older than me.
1: Nobody's older than you, mate. But
0: you're right. I'm the second oldest of my generation from...
1: You were born when the Arthur seat was just a bump.
0: Alan, you see that bit of wood? It's called the door. Don't let it hit you on the bum on the way out.
1: Press the button.

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0: Now, I've played that especially for Alan Shutt. I'm not going to say that he was slow, that he was at school, but it was the only way we could teach him the days of the week. And I'm currently trying to teach him the days of the week in German, which is Montag. You want to come back to that, eh?
1: Do you know something? I enjoyed that day at school. I went to a very posh school, don't you know? A very posh school indeed. I mean, a school sports day with a chauffeur's race.
0: Here he goes. Here we go.
1: I loved it. I loved it.
0: Incidentally, loved you do know that your beloved missus has actually banned you and I being in the same room.
1: She's listening in.
0: Oh dear.
1: In her office. In her office. Hello, my little nest of vipers. I'll be home very shortly.
0: No, he won't. No, he won't. I've locked the doors. You're staying here,
1: I think I'll stay here because my mother-in-law is actually arriving today. And me and my mother were just getting a clash a wee bit. So she's a lovely woman. We're lovely woman. She's really nice. Doesn't stop. You know something? She's got this big house at the other side of Edinburgh, right? And it's stunning. And she's got these automatic voice-activated gates in her drive. And I've never seen them shut yet. Hello, dearest mother-in-law. Hope you're out your coffin this morning. Sharpening your tongue.
0: I'm going away now. It wasn't me, I never said a word.

There you go. Now, if you can remember the name of the product that was used to plug, you're a better man than Alan Stewart, because he didn't know. So there. That's one for the oldies. Oh, talking about oldies, these are, this is, I can never remember, ABBA. And Voulez-vous coucher avec quoi, ce soir? No.

0: I'm actually sitting here talking to Alan. He wouldn't go away for some strange reason. And
1: are you calling me a distraction? Are you calling me a distraction?
0: I've actually called you worse things than
1: you've
0: that.
1: You've called me worse. You've even supposed to wave with all your fingers as well when you talk to me.
0: Yes.
1: As another one, that'll be three.
0: Incidentally, yes. Incidentally, we need to go and play something for the wee woman in Pennycook,
1: right, okay.
0: Because she's absolutely wonderful. Kim, this is for you.

0: especially for Kim's mum and dad. Jim Reeves, and I love you, of course. I was going to dedicate it to Alan Stewart, but people start talking. They celebrate young people, amazing young people in Midlothian. 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The deadline is Friday the 9th of October. That's at midlothian.gov.uk/MYPA, M-Y-P-A. That's the Midlothian Young People's Award. We've got a couple of other bits and pieces. The Showcase 26, Dream is One. 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So that's tomorrow. 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

Here's something to remind you. The Lonehead Miners Club on Saturday, the 31st of October. They've got a disco. Tickets are a fiver. Music from Xander from 3 till 8. I'm assuming that's 3 in the afternoon to late in the evening. Dress to impress. Tickets are available from Greg on 0781 371 3038. That's 0871 371 3038, or from the Club Bar 70s 80s disco Saturday 31st of October. Is that not the day that the clocks go? 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
2: From the Sky News Centre at midday. The Prime Minister says new specialist courts to deal with rape and sexual offences in England and Wales will help improve prosecution rates. Every Crown Court will have at least one room dedicated to handling these cases. It's part of broader attempts to tackle violence against women and girls. Chief Executive of Rape Crisis England and Wales, Keira Bergman, welcomes the news, but says it's only the start.
3: We would really like there to be universal access to free trauma-informed support at whatever stage of the journey someone's at, and actually irrespective of whether or not they decide to pursue criminal justice. But we think that that also would make a difference in helping people to remain in the system.
2: The UK's air traffic control operator says an issue affecting flights has now been fixed after earlier disruption. NATS says there could still be delays at airports in the north of England, Scotland and Northern Ireland. Vladimir Putin's party appears to be dominating the vote in Russia's first parliamentary elections since the outbreak of the war in Ukraine. The president claims the results so far show overwhelming support for the invasion, but the one party calling for peace has been barred from standing. These people in Moscow tell us what matters to them.
4: From the new one, improvement, so the war ends quickly. That's the most important thing, so our soldiers don't die, neither ours nor theirs.
5: Since our son-in-law is fighting for our country, we want everything to end peacefully, as quick as possible.
2: The Lib Dems want to see more money being pumped into maternity care in the UK. Data analysed by the party shows the risk of life-altering childbirth injuries have reached a record high. Google has been fined the equivalent of around £343 million because of the way it used people's location data. Ireland's privacy regulator says movements were unknowingly used to target ads. And tea drinkers are being warned about potential problems with their brews. Farmers in Kenya say global warming is affecting their crops of leaves. That's the latest. I'm Amani Rana.
6: Amani, thank you very much indeed. Have a quick look and see what's happening on the FTSE. It's up 95.77 so far, nearly 0.9%. It's currently trading at 10,754.9.
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6: As cloud continues to lighten, temperatures should peak around 19 degrees Celsius by mid-afternoon. The wind will become more noticeable at around about 13 miles per hour. A very mild night in store, with temperatures falling to around 14 degrees Celsius and the humidity levels around 94%. The sky clearing in the wee small hours. Tomorrow, partly cloudy morning with sunny spells, lasting all morning, staying dry as temperatures up a little on today's values, but rain by late evening. The sun will set tonight at 7:15, not rising tomorrow morning until 6:57.
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Bradford Man's Earthband and Davies on the Road Again. What did I play before that? Life of me, I can't remember. It's not important, is it? Right, Black Diamond FM, it's, where are we? It's nearly 10 past 12 of an afternoon. If it's the first time you've ever tuned Matt this way, hello, my name's Jeff Ruder. What's yours? 0131 663 4488, you can tell me. And if it's a particular song you want to hear, or not, you can call me on that. 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Oh, it would help if I do that.

0: I've had Alan on the phone. He's telling me that Sarah Brightman and several other members of the cast, of the original cast of... I can't remember. The Phantom of the Opera are reforming to put on a couple of shows in and around the UK. I don't know if she'll come to Edinburgh, but I have no idea. Here's Sarah Brightman in a song probably a bit before her theatrical, I'll put it, career.
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That is Catherine Jenkins. One of my son's favourite singers. 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And Tell Me I'm Not Dreaming.

0: If you haven't seen the film The Greatest Showman yet, get it watched. You will absolutely love it. Paul Simon, after these.
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0: Kodachrome. It's an album track that was released over here, but for some reason or the Americans didn't play it very much because it had a trade name, as in Kodachrome, which is part of the Kodak company. Behave. Right, let's get into this.
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0: Okay, 12:32 of an afternoon. How the devil are you? I hope you're as well as I am, and I'm feeling fit and fine and full of fun. It's the birthday day. If it is your birthday today, many happy returns from all of us here at Black Diamond FM and TD1 Radio. Let me tell you who you share your birthday. How about Richard Plantagenet, the third Duke of York and claimant to the English throne, born this day 1411. Maurice Barrymore, the actor and patriarch of the Barrymore family of actors, born in 1849. And born at Atlas House at 46 High Street, Bromley and Kent in 1866. Herbert George, or H.G. Wells, the English author, best known for his work in the science fiction genre. He wrote The Invisible Man, Dr. Moreau, First Men in the Moon, The Shape of Things to Come, and, of course, War of the Worlds. What a great film that was. Which one did I prefer? Probably the original one, rather than the one with Tom Cruise in it. Gustav Holst, the composer of The Planet Suite, was born in 1874. And for those of you, if you haven't seen The Roadrunner versus Acme, you need to go and see it. It's funny. Because, beep, beep, the Coyote versus Acme. I beg your pardon, it's not Roadrunner. It's Coyote versus Acme. Very, very funny. The guy that drew the Roadrunner, Pepe Le Pew and Wile E. Coyote, Chuck Jones, the cartoonist, was born, they say, in 1912. Born in 1923 in Cinderford, Gloucestershire, Leslie Ronald Young, the English entertainer and long-time BBC radio presenter from 1967 to 2002. So Jimmy Young, he was 35 years at the job and left this world on the 7th of November, 2006. Larry Hagman was born this day in 1931, the actor in I Dream of Jeannie. And J.R. Ewing in Dallas, 1934, saw the birth of the Canadian singer-songwriter Leonard Cohen.

0: for she's touched your perfect body with her mind.
1: I absolutely adore Leonard Cohen. Incidentally, you know, if you remember way back when Phil Spector was all the rage, he actually produced an album of stuff with Leonard Cohen. And there's a song called Closing Time, which I was going to play, but it goes on for about 6.5 weeks, so I decided not to bother. Leonard left this world at the age of 82 on the 7th of November 2016 in Los Angeles in California. British singer and guitarist Bobby Tench, best known for his work with Freddie King and Van Morrison. I was born in 1944. He was also a member of the Jeff Beck Group. Here, hope this works.

On this day, 1945, saw the birth of Jerry Bruckheimer, the American film television producer. And it's Jeff Workman's birthday. He's the sound engineer and producer for Toto.

0: Dave Gregory's birthday today, born in 1952. How many of you remember XTC after this?
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Also born this day in 1963, McFadyen, the Scottish actor, best known for having played Robert the Bruce in that 1995 film, the dreadful Braveheart. It was shockingly bad. I know, look, well, it turned up in my library when I said to the gaffer, I said, did you put this in here? It wasn't me. We're not quite sure how it got into the house because I would have just snapped it in half because that's how much I despise it. But I no longer have a copy. Thank you. I born this day in 1959. Corinne Drury. You might remember her when the whole pop scene went very, very jazzy. She was with Swing Out Sister, best known for the worldwide song. Do you remember Breakout from 1986?

Also born on this day, or finally, I should say, the final one today, from 1967, born in Ridgeland, Mississippi. The American country pop singer Faith Hill, and it says Audrey Faith, I think it's Faith Audrey Hill. I have no ideas. She's married to Tim McGraw, who's also a country music star. And I'll give you this.

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2: Thank you very much indeed for your company today. Do you know what? Let's do it all again tomorrow. Cuddly Keith is in up after me off to the news, which is next. This has been a Samandi production for Black Diamond FM. Your producer, Sharon Hoyle. 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
4: From the Sky News Centre at 1. The Transport Secretary says engineers have fixed the problem following an air traffic control issue that's cancelled and delayed flights. It's affected airports in Scotland, Northern Ireland and Northern England. Operator NATS says it's down to a connectivity problem unrelated to the massive software fault less than 2 weeks ago. Former air traffic controller Michelle Robson says it'll take time to get back to normal.
5: It takes quite a while to wind back up again to the full rate of flow for aircraft. So unfortunately this ends up with a knock-on effect with people on delayed flights being further delayed, and they all have to get a slot when it's very busy. So we will see some disruption for a while.
4: Rape and sexual assault cases will be dealt with in specialist courtrooms under new government plans to tackle violence against women and girls. Every Crown Court in England and Wales is being promised at least one dedicated facility, with trials getting a fixed date. Survivors will also be offered a private entrance. Justice Secretary Alex Norris says the plans will put victims first.
6: At the moment, 40% of rape and sexual offences cases fall over or don't get to trial when they're supposed to. The interventions we're putting in place, which help victims, which help witnesses through that process, will mean more effective running of those trials and in turn help us with efficiency in the court system.
4: Helen Jenner's just been named as the leader of Reform UK in Wales. It follows the arrest and resignation of Dan Thomas. President Putin's United Russia parties retained its decisive majority in the National Parliament. It was a tightly controlled poll, though, which excluded most candidates who oppose Moscow's war in Ukraine. Southport killer Axel Rudakabana allegedly threw boiling water mixed with sugar at a prison officer last May. He faces four charges, including attempted grievous bodily harm, and is due at the Old Bailey next month. And Brooklyn Peltz Beckham and Paris Hilton are among those who have been remembering model Presley Gerber. The son of supermodel Cindy Crawford died in a rehab facility yesterday. That's the latest. I'm Imani Rana.
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7: Good afternoon, everyone. A quick look at the weather for today. Cloudy skies are expected today in Midlothian, with temperatures reaching highs of 19 degrees Celsius and lows of 15. The air will feel fairly humid, with humidity levels at 94% today. Sunset tonight will be around 7:15, and the outlook for tomorrow, the skies are set to be cloudy, with highs of around 19 degrees, that's not too bad, and lows of 13. Expect humid conditions tomorrow with a humidity level of 71%. Sunrise tomorrow morning will be around 6:53.
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Well, a very good afternoon. It's Monday afternoon. Keith Thompson with you through until 3 o'clock. How the heck are you doing today? Thanks to Jeff for the past 3 hours. Another great show, Jeff. Thank you. We kicked off with three big songs back to back today. Stella Lefty with Boston. Travis Tritt with Sometimes She Forgets. And they are Jungle, Sunday Somewhere. Hope you had a good weekend in. Welcome along to the show. We've got all the usual features around about 1:30 today. We have, yes, the ABC Easy As 1, 2, 3 competition. We've got some hysterical milestones. Historical. Could be hysterical. Historical milestones for you. And also some celebrity birthdays. And two chances to get your name into the Black Diamond FM Hall of Fame. First one coming up around about 1:30. Rob Shorthouse for you now.

Scottish musician and songwriter Rob Shorthouse. The track was written in 2022 along with fellow songwriter Colin Graham. And the concept, according to co-writer Colin Graham, the challenge to write a track linked to an exotic location. Yeah, I think they did pretty well there. Here's one of my favourite songs now from Black Diamond FM, Sam Fender. It's called People Watching. I like doing that. It's 16 minutes after one, Monday afternoon, good afternoon.

Yes, another great song from Black Diamond FM. It's Sam Fender with People Watching. As I said, I love doing that. Especially on a holiday. So, first chance of two for getting your name into the Black Diamond FM Hall of Fame. That's coming up in about 9 minutes' time.

There we go. Coldplay, should I say, with the Adventures of a Lifetime. 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We're about to do the ABC Easy as 1, 2, 3.

0: Well, it is September. Earth, Wind and Fire. We'll take a short break and then we'll open the phone, etc. for the ABC Easy As 123. 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
0: Okay, welcome along to the first one of the week, Monday afternoon, for the ABC Easy As 123 competition. 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

Tony Nash, I can see clearly. Okay, keep your calls and your emails coming in for the ABC Easy as 123. Today the question is 4S on an MB. 4S on an MB. What the heck am I talking about? I don't know, but let me tell you that we have Patrick Henderson on correct so far on the emails. Well done, Patrick. Thanks very much for taking the time to enter the competition. So you could join him, get your name into the Black Diamond FM Hall of Fame. What the heck am I talking about today? ABC, easy as 1, 2, 3. 4S on an MB. 0131 663 4488.

Bon Jovi, Living on a Prayer from Black Diamond FM. Going to keep the phone lines, etc., open for another 2 or 3 minutes. In fact, we'll close them just after the song from Britney Spears, which is lined up next. 4S on an MB. 4S on an MB. Well done to Karen Wilson, Ian Gall, and on the emails, it's Patrick Henderson. Well done. You three are into the Hall of Fame already. It's your last chance. We'll do it and give you the answer after this.

time. Britney Spears, baby, one more time. Okay, that's it. The phone lines, etc., now closed. So well done to Dave Swanson, Ian Gall, Karen Wilson, and Patrick Henderson. You're all spot on today with the ABC Easy as 1, 2, 3. The question was 4S on an MB. 4S on an MB. And the answer I was looking for was 4 stations on a Monopoly board. Yes, indeed, 4 stations on a Monopoly board. So well done. You four are into the Black Diamond Hall of Fame. That means your name goes up on the wall, and they say to come back in at 1 o'clock tomorrow. So congratulations. We can give you another chance around about 2:20 when we do the Thompson teaser. Good afternoon.

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Two great songs back to back. Teddy Swims with Bad Dreams. Just love Teddy, it's good. And the Kaiser Chiefs with Ruby. Still to come on the programme, we've got the historical milestones to go through, celebrity birthdays today, and a bit of a Thompson teaser for you to try and solve and get your name into the Black Diamond FM Hall of Fame. Good afternoon, Keith Thompson with you through until 3 o'clock today. And the music continues now with the Pretenders, Back on the Chain Gang.

They are the Pretenders, back on the Chain Gang. Right, one more song to take us up to news at 2 o'clock, courtesy of, Barry Blue. If I had this one for a few years. It's called Do You Wanna Dance? Good afternoon.

0: Mary Blue from 1974, taken from the album quite simply called Mary Blue. They get another big hit, didn't he, with the Dancing on a Saturday Night. Music on the way from Style Council, T-Rex and Culture Club. In the meantime, it's fast approaching 2 o'clock. 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
3: From the Sky News Centre at 2, the body which runs air traffic across the UK has apologised for a second problem in less than 2 weeks. It's affecting flights into and out of Scotland, Northern Ireland and Northern England, causing cancellations and delays. The connectivity issue's now been fixed, but disruptions expected. Travel agent Richard Slater says things like this cause widespread upheaval.
4: It's not just the passengers, it's the travel agents, the airlines, the tour operators, the hoteliers. There's a big effect. And I don't think the government are putting the full pressure on the system. I think the government needs to take as much responsibility as NATS.
3: Alterations to the way courts handle rape and serious sexual offences in England and Wales have been welcomed by the Victims Minister. Alex Davis-Jones has called violence against women and girls a national epidemic. Victims will be kept apart from defendants and given fixed trial dates. Helen Jenners, the new leader of Reform in Wales. Dan Thomas stepped down following his arrest on suspicion of assault and controlling all coercive behaviour. He's denied wrongdoing. Sir Ed Davies rejecting growing criticism from within his own party. South Cotswolds MP Ross Savage claims the Lib Dems need to rediscover their insurgent spirit, while Devon County Council leader Julian Brazil says they're sleepwalking into irrelevance. Sir Ed's reacted.
5: You can't please people all the time. And I would say to a Devon councillor, we've now got 6 Liberal Democrat MPs in Devon. That's not happened since the 1920s. I happen to know Julian Brazil. We've rarely seen eye to eye. So all I would say is we're going to build on the success we've had.
3: The German Chancellor has vowed to stay in office. Friedrich Merz has admitted disastrous state election results saw the far right make significant gains. And police have uncovered the UK's largest ever stash of fake vinyl records. The man behind the scam's been jailed for 3.5 years. That's the latest. I'm Faye De Silva.
0: Thank you very much, Faye.
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0: Well, it's not too bad today. Cloudy skies are expected today in Midlothian, with temperatures reaching highs of 19 degrees Celsius and lows of 15. The air will feel fairly humid, with a humidity level of 94%. Sunset tonight will be around 7:15. The outlook for tomorrow in Midlothian, the skies are set to be cloudy with highs of around 19 degrees Celsius and lows of 13. Expect humid conditions tomorrow with a humidity level of around about 71%. Sunrise tomorrow morning will be around about 6:53.

There we go, a classic from T-Rex from 1971. Get it on. How are you today then? Keith Thompson with you through until 3 o'clock. It's just after 11 minutes after 2 o'clock this Monday afternoon. Let's have a quick look at the celebrity birthdays for today. Dave Gregory, English musician and guitarist for XTC. You remember them? Born 1952. He's 74 today. Bobby Tench, English vocalist and guitarist with the Jeff Beck Group. Can't believe he was born in 1944. Can't believe he's 82 today. Corinne Drury, English singer-songwriter, lead vocalist with Swing Out Sister, born in 1959. She is 67 today. Also, Agnes... Jeff done the same thing. It's Angus, not Agnes. Angus McFadden, a Scottish actor known for Braveheart. Born on this day in 1963. He's 63 today. And, one of the Gallagher brothers... Liam Gallagher, he was born in 1972, he's 54 today. Happy birthday.

0: Good afternoon, 20 and a half minutes after 2 o'clock this Monday afternoon. Keith Thompson with you through until 3. Coming up after the break, we've got the Thompson teaser, another chance for you to get your name into the Black Diamond FM Hall of Fame. And it says on the wall, till I come back and run about 1 o'clock tomorrow. I want the answers to be kept clean today, OK?
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0: Okay, stand by your phones. 0131 663 4488. 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So here's the Thompson teaser for a Monday afternoon. And clean answers only, please. I know what you like. So here we go. Arnold Schwarzenegger has a long one. Michael J. Fox has a short one. The Pope has one but doesn't use it. What is it? Any idea? 0131 663 4488. 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So Arnold Schwarzenegger has a long one. Michael J. Fox has a short one. The Pope has one but doesn't use it. What the heck is it? Get it right, we'll give you a big shout out and then we'll get your name into the Black Diamond FM Hall of Fame. And it says up on the wall in the studio, so all the presenters and guests get to see it as well. So Arnold Schwarzenegger has a long one, Michael J. Fox has a short one, the Pope has one but doesn't use it. What the heck is it? 0131 663 4488 or studio at blackdiamondfm.com. Just a bit of fun to help us through a Monday afternoon. 24 minutes after 2. Good afternoon to you.

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Arnold Schwarzenegger has a long one, Michael J. Fox has a short one, the Pope has one but doesn't use it. What the heck is it then? 0131 663 4488, studio at blackdiamondfm.com. Get it right, we'll get your name into the Hall of Fame, and we'll also give you a big shout out as well. Here's a classic now from the Eagles, Lion Eyes. Good afternoon.

Those are four lines, etc., for the Thompson teaser today. So I've got to say well done to Dave Swanson from Pennycook, Alan Green from Dander Hall, Serena Singh from Poulton Mill, Willie Sloan from Bonnyrigg, Pat Brown from Poulton Mill. Well done to you guys. You're into the Hall of Fame. Give you a big shout out there. So it's your last chance, and if you'd like to take part and get your name into the Black Diamond FM Hall of Fame, feel free. Your last chance now with the Thompson teaser for a Monday afternoon. Arnold Schwarzenegger has a long one. Michael J. Fox has a short one. The Pope has one but doesn't use it. What the heck is it then? 0131 663 4488, or you can email me your answer, studio@blackdiamondfm.com. studio@blackdiamondfm.com. Here's Paul Young now, Love of the Common People. Good afternoon.

There we go, Paul Young. If he's your cup of tea, you can catch him live next year, the 23rd of May, at the Old Fire Station in Carlisle. So that's it then. Thompson, Teaser, phone lines, etc. are now closed. Got another two names in there, Tony Wilson and Mandy Payton. Well done, guys. Joining Dave Swanson, Alan Green, Serena Singh, Willie Sloan and Pat Brown. So the Thompson teaser today went a wee bit like this. Arnold Schwarzenegger has a long one. Michael J. Fox has a short one. The Pope has one but doesn't use it. What is it then? So the answer I was looking for today was quite simply the last name, the surname. There we go then. So well done, guys. You're into the Black Diamond FM Hall of Fame. Your name's up on the wall until I come in tomorrow and take it down and start all over again. Here's Boyzone now with No Matter What. Good afternoon. 22 minutes to 3 o'clock.

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0: Right, good afternoon. A quick look at the community news for us today. Film screening, the People's Emergency Briefing, screening and discussions, local flooding, air pollution, the cost of living, food price, etc. And, well, if you care about that, you might want to catch this. It's on Tuesday, September the 29th, 6.30 to 8.30 at the Circle, 1 Dalkeith. Book your free ticket on our Eventbrite, okay? So that's all taking place on Tuesday, September the 29th. So pop along there, and I'm sure there'll be good discussions going on. The Tubby Horse Company, Saturday the 21st of November 2026, 7 to 11 p.m., live band, bingo raffles and more. And it's all in conjunction with Black Diamond FM, New Battle Golf Club, Abbey Road, Dalkeith. 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Contact details of the Tubby Horse Company website. And that all takes place on Saturday the 21st of November, 7 till 11. 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It's being held at the Dean Tavern. Now, the Dean Tavern has told us that the tickets are sold out at the Dean Tavern, but they're still available if you want to pop along. 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It's going to be bingo raffles and lots of fun. Put on your dancing shoes for a country western night. That's on Friday, October the 2nd. That kicks off at 7 p.m. at the Dean Tavern. Now, finally, celebrate Midlothian's amazing young people. Excuse me. Do you know a young person or youth group whose contribution to the local community deserves recognition? Now, nominate them for an award. The nominations now are being accepted at www.midlothian.gov.uk/MYPA, Midlothian Young People's Awards. And the deadline for that is Friday the 9th of October. Friday the 9th of October. So if you're going to nominate, you better do it now then.
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great song from Cher, Believe, from Black Diamond FM. Let's have a quick look at the historical milestones for today. On this day in 1792, France officially abolished the monarchy and declared itself a republic during the French Revolution on this day. On this day in 1937, J.R.R. Tolkien published his classic fantasy novel, The Hobbit, introducing readers to Bilbo Baggins and Middle East. On this day in 1938, the devastating Great New England hurricane struck the USA coastline, causing mass destruction and loss of life. Also on this day in 1964, Malta gained its independence from Great Britain. And finally, on this day in 1970, Monday Night Football made its television debut on ABC, transforming sports broadcasting back in 1970. Billy Joel for you now. Tell her about it.

That's Billy Joel. Tell her about it from Black Diamond FM. You line up for the rest of Monday then. Between 3 and 6, it's the Magnificent Music Machine. And then from 6 till 8 tonight, it's our very own Lexi Diamond bringing you some great music from 6 through till 8. 8 through till 10, it's the Night Cafe with Chris Cameron. And another chance from 10 o'clock tonight for an hour is the Motown Hour with Jeff Rudaham. If you missed it on last Wednesday, you can hear it again tonight between 10 and 11. The music continues now with Fleetwood Mac. This is called Little Lies. Good afternoon.

Well, doesn't time fly when you're enjoying yourself? That's it from me for another Monday afternoon. I'll be back with you tomorrow between 1 and 3, and we'll do it all over again. A couple of chances tomorrow to get your name into the Black Diamond FM Hall of Fame. Okay, folks, enjoy the rest of your Monday, and I'll speak to you tomorrow. Leaving you today with Van Halen. This is called Jump. Bye now, take care.

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2: From the Sky News Centre at 3. The UK's air traffic control chief is facing fresh calls to go after a second major failure in less than 2 weeks. Flights from Scotland, Northern Ireland and Northern England have been cancelled and delayed by a connectivity issue that's now been resolved. Ryanair's repeating calls for NATS boss Martin Rolfe to step down or be fired. Aviation expert Doug McLean says the operator's standing out for all the wrong reasons.
3: I can't think in the last 20, 30 years that we've had that sort of frequency of failure. Flight delays around lunchtime today, the NATS failure had accumulated about 36,000 minutes of delay.
2: Every Crown Court in England and Wales will have a dedicated facility to hear rape and sexual assault cases. A fixed trial date's also being promised. Cleveland police have arrested 12 people in a crackdown on organised crime in Middlesbrough. It follows a number of incidents over recent weeks, including a crash in which 7 people died and a suspected arson attack which killed a woman and her niece. Reform UK has a new leader in Wales following the arrest and resignation of Dan Thomas. Nigel Farage says Helen Jenner's a determined campaigner. Cole Palmer and Declan Rice are among 5 players to withdraw from the latest England squad ahead of 4 Nations League fixtures. Kobbie Mainoo, Marcus Rashford and Tino Livramento are also out. Morgan Gibbs-White and James Garner have been called up as replacements. Former England striker Emile Heskey says Gibbs-White has a great chance to impress.
4: Disappointing to see Cole Palmer being pulled out, but a great opportunity for Gibbs-White. Been calling for it. He's had a fantastic season. He's had another great start to the season. So it's his opportunity to stake a claim.
2: And tea drinkers are being warned about potential problems with their brews. Farmers in Kenya say global warming's affecting their crops. That's the latest. I'm Faye.
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2: From the Sky News Centre at 4, Ryanair's renewed its call for the head of the UK's air traffic control body to resign or be fired. Flights in and out of Northern Ireland, Scotland and parts of England are being affected by a second issue in under a fortnight. It's now been resolved, but disruptions continuing. The Prime Minister says the scales of justice must be rebalanced with victims put first. Specialist courtrooms to deal with rape and sexual offences are being promised in England and Wales over the next 2 years, along with fixed trial dates. Chief Executive of Rape Crisis England and Wales, Kira Bergman, says it's only the start.
3: We would really like there to be universal access to free trauma-informed support at whatever stage of the journey someone's at, and actually irrespective of whether or not they decide to pursue criminal justice. But we think that that also would make a difference in helping people to remain in the system.
2: Cleveland police say they've arrested 12 people following early morning raids in a bid to tackle organised crime.
4: I've got one more here.
2: The rains at Grangetown follow a number of serious incidents in and around Middlesbrough in recent weeks. They include the A66 crash, which killed two police officers and five young men, and a suspected arson attack in which a seven-year-old girl and her aunt died. A court heard Southport killer Axel Rudakabana threw boiling water mixed with sugar at a prison officer. He's also alleged to have punched another at Belmarsh Prison in South London last year. Three media outlets are planning to sue the Trump administration for banning them from the White House. The president accuses CNN, Politico and MS Now of reporting fake news. And Cole Palmer and Declan Rice have withdrawn from the latest England squad. Kobbie Mainoo, Marcus Rashford and Tino Livramento are also out. That's the latest. I'm Faye De Silva.
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2: There are two types of drive you can have on the motorway. One that feels like this. Or one that feels like this. The difference is just a few little changes. Like giving more space to the car in front or not hogging the middle lane. Because being a little more considerate on the road actually reduces congestion and collisions, which transforms everyone's journey. So we all feel a little less and a lot more National Highways.
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2: From the Sky News Centre at 5. Pressure's mounting on the head of the UK's air traffic control system after a second major issue in less than 2 weeks. NATS boss Martin Rolfe is facing fresh calls to resign or be sacked following a connectivity problem affecting flights from Scotland, Northern Ireland and parts of England. It's been resolved, though the disruption remains. Edinburgh Airport's affected. Its outgoing chief executive is Gordon Dewar.
3: Well, the system clearly not working twice in the last few weeks, and it's national infrastructure that we're all dependent upon. NATS are obviously responsible for ensuring that system is robust, resilient and capable of doing it. And at the moment we're not getting that, so I think something needs to change.
2: The Prime Minister says specialist courtrooms to deal with rape and sexual offences will help improve conviction rates. Every Crown Court in England and Wales is being promised under plans to combat violence against women and girls. There'll also be more training for staff and fixed trial dates. Marcus Johnston is a criminal defence solicitor. He says the changes don't go far enough.
4: The problem isn't just what happens in a courtroom, it's everything that happens in the 3, 4, 5 years before it gets to the courtroom. That's the criminal system, and that needs addressing. That's where the problems are, I think.
2: Donald Trump's battle with the US media has escalated. A number of news organisations say they won't be covering the president's White House events today after reporters from CNN, Politico and MS Now were denied access. Two arrests have been made after hundreds of people were evacuated following a suspicious fire at a hotel in Kent. Emergency services were called to the site in Folkestone on Saturday. Reform UK has a new leader in Wales following the arrest and resignation of Dan Thomas. Nigel Farage has called Helen Jenner a determined campaigner. And police have uncovered the UK's biggest ever haul of fake vinyl. A forger made almost £3 million by selling thousands of fake records. That's the latest. I'm Fader Silver.
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was a lot of rocking going on that night. Cruising time for the young bright lights. Just down past the gas works by the meat factory.

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2: From the Sky News Centre at 6. The dance teacher stabbed in the Southport attack has condemned hospital bosses for failing to reveal her medical records had been accessed inappropriately. Leanne Lucas says she believes the NHS Trust withheld the news because they hoped it would never come out. She's told us she wants to see safeguards.
3: Real regulations, real policies, real legislations, potentially a law that says, you know what, if you're going to open someone's files and you're going to repeatedly do it, I'm sorry, you cannot work in this role anymore.
2: The Trust has apologised, adding a decision was taken not to inform the patients because of the potential psychological impacts. There's fresh pressure on the head of the UK's air traffic control system. A second issue at NATS in under 2 weeks has disrupted flights in Scotland, Northern Ireland and parts of England. The connectivity issue's been fixed, but disruption's continuing. Here's travel agent Richard Slater.
4: It's not just the passengers, it's the travel agents, the airlines, the tour operators, the hoteliers. There's a big effect. And I don't think the government are putting the full pressure on the system. I think the government needs to take as much responsibility as NATS.
2: Every Crown Court in England and Wales will have a dedicated facility to hear rape and sexual assault cases. A fixed trial date's also being promised. The government says it wants to put victims first. Cleveland police have arrested 12 people in early morning raids in and around Middlesbrough. The force is cracking down on drug dealing and organised crime weeks after the A66 crash in which 7 people were killed. Donald Trump's battle with the media has escalated. Some organisations are refusing to cover the president's events today, while CNN, MS Now and Politico are suing his administration for being banned from the White House. And England's Nations League preparations have been disrupted with 5 withdrawals from the squad. Declan Rice and Cole Palmer are among those missing upcoming matches. That's the latest. I'm Fada Silver.
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0: Centre at 8. Downing Street has declined to back the head of the UK's air traffic control provider. A second incident in under 2 weeks has disrupted flights in Scotland, Northern Ireland and parts of England. The connectivity issue was resolved fairly quickly, but disruptions lasted for longer. Edinburgh Airport was affected as Scotland's First Minister John Swinney praised a £500 million investment there.
1: It's very regrettable there's been an issue about the air traffic control system today, but it demonstrates the importance of all organisations, and particularly their traffic control system, having resilience, being able to withstand issues in the systems so that people can rely on the services that are being provided.
0: Meanwhile, communication issues have grounded flights on America's East Coast. A backup fibre line's been accidentally severed. The dance teacher stabbed in the Southport attack has condemned hospital bosses for failing to reveal her medical records had been accessed inappropriately. Leanne Lucas says she believes the NHS Trust withheld the news because they hoped it would never come out. She's told us she wants to see safeguards.
2: Real regulations, real policies, real legislations, potentially a law that says, you know what, if you're going to open someone's files and you're going to repeatedly do it, I'm sorry, you cannot work in this role anymore.
0: The Trust has apologised. The Prime Minister says specialist courtrooms for rape and sexual offences cases in England and Wales will improve prosecution rates. Fixed trial dates are also being promised. A number of American news organisations aren't covering Donald Trump's events today as his battle against fake news escalates. CNN, MS Now and Politico are suing his administration for being banned from the White House. And Spain's manager has been rewarded for winning this year's World Cup. Luis de la Fuente has signed a 6-year contract extension. That's the latest. I'm Faye De Silva.
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A warm welcome to this evening's Night Cafe with me, your host Chris Cameron, aka the dulcet tone Scotsman, from the home studio over the hills and far away in Balernal. How the devil are we doing this evening? Hope your Monday's going a little bit better than mine's. Yeah, I've lost the plot. Forgot my keys earlier on. Forgot a lot of things. Yeah, one of those manic Mondays. Could use a plethora of words, but instead we're going to use the sensible ones. Well, we're going to try. Anyway, a warm welcome to you this evening's Night Cafe. I've got plenty in store for you this wonderful evening. Well, if it's not, it's going to get wonderful. Trust me on that. Anyway, kicking into the swing of things, we're going to play one for our man, the wonderful Addy Thompson, Mr. Reggae Fantastic. We're going to kick things off with Big Mountain and a lovely, picturesque Caribbean Blue. As I said, I lost the plot today, guys. And

UB40. Homely Girl, only here at the Night Cafe on 107.8 and 100.7 Black Diamond FM. That one goes out to all you lovely homely girls tuning in this wonderful evening. Released from UB40's 1989 album Labour of Love. Originally recorded though by the Chi Lights all the way back in 1974. So as a little tribute here, we are actually going to play an original by the Chi Lights, of which Beyoncé took a sample from this very next number. I wonder if you can guess what song her sample ended up becoming. 10 points on the board if you can tell me. Shabba, let's go.

Oh yeah, I know you're talking. Wonderful stuff from the Cheelice. That was their 1970 hit, Are You My Woman? Tell Me So. Which was, of course, sampled by the aforementioned Beyoncé with her song Crazy in Love, with that lovely upbeat brass ditty that you heard at the start of the song. Great introduction to a song, if ever there was one. A great groove to the song, a fantastic, such an underrated band. Cheelites, full of delights, as is this next number from a wonderful musical combination, the wonderful Shaggy and the wonderful Geordie Man. A certain Mr. Gordon Sumner, a.k.a. Sting. This is from their wonderful, wonderful album, which the title has totally eluded me right now. But the song, like my good self, is called Night Shift, which sadly I am on. And the time has come, the walrus said, to talk of many things, of shoes and ships and sealing wax, of cabbages and kings. Tell me the story after that. Anyway, this is Shaggy and Sting with The Night Shift.

0: just like a nice cup of tea, isn't it? It's just like a nice wee cup of tea. Gabrielle, I live in hope. I live in hope that music tonight is as good as that. That is absolutely luscious. Really is. That's a great word to use. Absolutely lush. From her self-titled debut album all the way back in 1996, Gabrielle with I Live in Hope, which actually featured as a diamond in the rough many, many moons ago. A beautiful song worth exploring in depth. Incredible. Simply incredible. Anyway, I forgot to mention the Shaggy and Sting quote, which I mentioned. The time has come, the walrus said, to talk of many things, of shoes and ships and sealing wax, of cabbages and kings. That was from Lewis Carroll, Through the Looking Glass, The Walrus and the Carpenter. The scene where the walrus and the carpenter are eating the oysters. Apologies for all of you with shellfish allergies, which my good pal John, who's probably in the next room, is very, very, don't go near him with an oyster. Don't do it. You'll boom. Yeah, gone. And you'll appreciate me saying that. Anyway, some wonderful ads on the way next. And on the other side, we are going to be rocking all over the world, but not as you may know it. Have a wee think. See you on the other side. Don't go away.
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Oh, yeah, now you're talking. Now you're talking. A lot of people don't know that John Fogerty did the original version, which you just heard right now. Everybody thinks Status Quo. No, the original was by the Creedence Clearwater Revival man himself, Mr. John Fogerty. Absolutely cracking. It got all the way to number 27 over in the US of A on the Billboard Hot 100, spending 6 weeks inside the top 40. Status Quo's version would actually get to number 3 here in the UK, right behind Queen's We Are the Champions and ABBA's The Name of the Game. Well, I want to know. I do want to know. I do want to know indeed. But we're going to play a Status Quo number one that you might not recognise. The diehards certainly will. Those of you of good music taste. I know. Yep, you know who I'm talking about. Yeah, exactly. But if not, if you never heard of this, you're going to absolutely love it. I promise you that personally. This, my friends, is Softer Ride. Get loudy, get in amongst this. And you, my friends, are going to absolutely love it. Get loudy. Enjoy.

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That little ditty went off like a rocket, as will this next one by the wonderful Maud Father himself. It's Paul Weller.

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1: Can I upload these live songs? If only they were live in the studio with us. If only. Wonderful stuff from Noel Gallagher, aka the Chief, and Gem Archer, of course, of Oasis. That was Half the World Away, recorded live at the Albert Hall for the album The Dreams We Have as Children, which was for the wonderful Teenage Cancer Trust, released all the way back in 2009, recorded in 2007 at the aforementioned Albert Hall. Wonderful venue, wonderful song, and a wonderful cause, the Teenage Cancer Trust. Some absolutely wonderful stuff that charity does, and so many infamous musicians involved, including the person we had on last, Mr. Paul Weller. In fact, he joined Noel on stage for a couple of songs that very night. So if you want to go ahead and give that album a listen, The Dreams We Have as Children, the two songs that Paul Weller came on to perform with Noel was The Butterfly Collector, which I absolutely adore. Some beautiful, dark lyrics, very truthful, home, hard-hitting lyrics in that song. Beautiful song, The Butterfly Collector. And the other one was The Beatles' All You Need Is Love. Well, love is all you need. And that's all you're going to get here at The Night Cafe with me, your host, Chris Cameron, a.k.a. the dulcet-toned Scotchman. From here, live in the home studio on 107.8 and 100.7 Black Diamond FM. Not too long to go till the pesky news, the news, the dreaded news. But I've got a couple of requests coming along the way. In fact, I've got a wonderful one from a pal, Joey, who I hadn't seen for a long time, bumped in on the other week. And he tunes in every week, he says, Joey, make it more known. Well, he had a fantastic request. We're kind of geeking out a little bit on Bruce Hornsby. Yeah, Bruce Hornsby. That's just the way it is, my friends. Not like this next song. That would have been a good little segue there. This is, in fact, the wonderful, exquisite Mandolin Rain from my good pal Joey. And all you lucky, lucky listeners, can it beat a bit of Bruce Hornsby? This, my friends, is Mandolin Rain. Hopefully it's just mandolins. Can't stand the way it's though. Shabba, let's go.

You gotta be crazy to want a guy like me. The wonderful Ice House, only here at the Night Cafe on 107.8 and 100.7 Black Diamond FM. That one goes out to my wee pal, Georgia, lovely, lovely Aussie gal from Brizzy, or Brisbane to you and I. Absolutely beautiful place, right on the coast, on the east coast of Australia. It looks absolutely picturesque as anything. And this next number, in fact, goes out to all you there on the east coast of Australia. In fact, all you by the coast, all you marine biologists in particular, who would love nothing more than to get a good old semi by the sea. You love it.

Well, I'll answer that for you. 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I have to apologise to my wee pal Georgia, who I played a bit of Ice House earlier on for, because she gave me a list of Australian songs, or Australian bands as well, and I cannot for the life of me find the bit of paper that she wrote it down on, so I do apologise. I was very much looking forward to going through all this, see what Australia has to offer with music these days. I shall find it. It'll turn up somewhere, guaranteed. So in the meantime, though, as a little treat, I am going to play an Australian band covering a certain Cheryl Sarkeesian, a.k.a. Cher, song. Do you believe in life after love? I certainly do, as do these guys. This is the wonderful DMAs, and this is their version of Believe. And you, my friend, are absolutely going to adore this. I promise you that personally.

0: Well, I certainly believe that you're strong enough now. And just in case you're not feeling strong enough now, I have got the perfect anecdote that's going to take you right up to the news. So I want you to repeat after me. I want you to say your name, okay? 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So let's go. 3, 2, 1. My name is... And I am special because...
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2: From the Sky News Centre at 9. Major news organisations in the US are refusing to broadcast coverage of the president's events today. CNN, MS Now and Politico are already suing Donald Trump's administration after he accused them of reporting fake news and banned them from the White House. Vice President J.D. Vance denies the move is an attack on press freedom and free speech.
3: He's not banning media outlets. What he's doing is saying, we're not going to give you special access to the White House if you engage in what is effectively propaganda. We have to remember those three outlets account about 92% of the stories that they have on the President of the United States, on the administration, are negative.
2: Ryanair's renewed its call for the head of the UK's air traffic control body to resign or be fired. Flights in and out of Northern Ireland, Scotland and parts of England have been affected by a second issue in under a fortnight. The dance teacher who survived the Southport attacks says she was kept in the dark about a data breach because hospital bosses wanted to keep it quiet. The NHS Trust has apologised for staff accessing the medical records of Leanne Lucas and other patients. The Prime Minister says the scales of justice this must be rebalanced with victims put first. Specialist courtrooms to deal with rape and sexual offences are being promised in England and Wales over the next 2 years. There'll also be fixed trial dates. Kirsty Bremelow, chair of the Bar Council, says there needs to be a focus on pre-court delays.
4: The criminal justice system's had so many cuts to it. Budgets down by 23% over the last 14 years. There needs to be focus on other reforms, such as looking at the time that it takes to investigate cases.
2: Nigel Farage is calling Reform's new leader in Wales a determined campaigner. Helen Jenner replaces Dan Thomas, who's resigned following his recent arrest. He denies wrongdoing. And England's Nations League preparations have been disrupted. Declan Rice and Cole Palmer are among five to withdraw from the squad. That's the latest. I'm Faye de Silva.
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Welcome to part two of the Night Cafe.

big thanks here to Donald and Daffy Duck. Yeah, right, like, out of the studio, guys. We're not paying you, not paying you. Yeah, they thought they were getting paid there as well. They thought they were getting paid there as well. The wonderful friends list with the Hungarian Rhapsody, introducing to the second part of the Night Cafe tonight. Bit of bad news, though. I do have to shoot off in half and something very unexpected. I completely forgot about it. I do have to slip away early for once. Not slipped away early, I don't think. Ever. Maybe once in the last 4 years. But yeah, this is a whole different thing. I don't like doing it. But we're going to try and see if we can push things to the limit. And we're going to kick things off with Stella for part two of the Night Cafe with the wonderful Billy Joel with the Big Man on Mulberry Street. Welcome to part two, guys. Let's go. Shabba time.

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man is in love. He almost certainly is. The Water Boys with A Man Is In Love from their infamous Room to Roam album all the way back in 1990. The same album that would produce the infamous How Long Will I Love You? As long as stars are above you. Ain't that sweet? I bet some of you are going, all this mushy prowl. Some of you might be sniffing away the tears. Some of you may have had your heart broken. If so, it's always important to remain in the driver's seat. Get in amongst this. Get loud there.

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1: Speaking of which, that sounds rather nice at this time of night. Lovely. The wonderful Belle and Sebastian, only here at the Night Cafe on 107.8 and 100.7 Black Diamond FM. And that one goes out to my good pal Kirsty. I've not seen in a long, long time. My darling, that one is for you. Beautiful stuff. When was the last time you were laid on your back with a boy with the Arab strap? It's been a while. I bet some of you are pondering. Right there, yeah. Can't resist it. A harmless piece of fun, like the Eddie Grant song. That would have been a good segue. Anyway, I've got time to play a few more tunes to play. As I said, I need to leave early today for the first time in a long time, which I'm not too happy about, but needs must, sadly. But hey-ho, the show must go on, and we're going to go on in style, as I mentioned. So we're going to go out with two rather beautiful numbers, the first of which comes from my good pals, the Elidas. And this was one of the first songs that I heard them cover. It's a song by the wonderful Chris Isaak, all the way back in 1989, with its initial release from the album Heart-Shaped World. The song is Wicked Game, but this, my friends, is the Elidas, and this is their rendition. Do open your lugs and enjoy.

And you know, my friends, exactly where the heart is? It's right here. It's 107.8 and it's 100.7 Black Diamond FM. You got that right, baby. And I think that's where we'll end the show tonight. Where the heart is, the wonderful Paddy McAloon of the wonderful Prefab Sprout. What a great band they were. Did love about Prefab Sprout. Hot Dog, Jumping Frog, Albuquerque. Albuquerque. Yeah, wonderful stuff. What a beautiful song that was that we just heard. Of course, for the infamous TV show of the same name, Where the Heart Is, which aired in 1997. Long time ago, many moons ago, not so long ago for some of you. Anyway, time to end it on a high here. As I said, folks, I need to shoot off, unfortunately. Really don't want to, but needs must, unfortunately. Something rather personal I've got to deal with. Such is the case. For the first time in 4 years, not bad going. Not bad going. I know plenty of people who have went out for worse, but hey-ho. I digress, my friends. Have a wonderful, wonderful evening. In about half an hour's time, you shall be treated to the repeat of the Motown Hour with the wonderful Jeff Ruderham, the man himself. So do stick around for that. And yeah, let the music do the talking. Let the funky music do the talking, as Girls Aloud would say. There you go. Leave you on that sentiment. Can't speak French, so let the funky music do the talking. Anyway, guys, au wiedersehen, sayonara, bonsoir, adios, buenas noches, and all that jazz. So in the meantime, stay safe, keep your lugs peeled, and I'll see you down the line sometime soon. My friends, good night, adios, ciao, que adios, see you later, goodbye.

sorry, my friends. Mr. Jeff Ridderham is on the way in the next half hour with the repeat of the Motown Hour. You do not want to miss this. You really, really don't. And I'll be back next week. We'll do this all over again, this time for the full Monty, the full 2 hours. Gonna need some pills for that. Not gonna say what colour. Anyway, guys, take care, stay safe, see you down the line sometime soon. Adios. Bye-bye. Let's do this again next week. Bye-bye.

0: Who does he think he is, leaving half an hour early? Part-timer. Part-timer. Absolute part-timer. Honestly, I really, really do hope that this door hits him on the way out. I hope the door hits him on the way out, big style. Keep walking, Chris. Keep walking. Again, hope the door hits you on the way out. Bye-bye.
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Well, you get two for one there. Two absolute bangers. Two wonderful orchestral reimagined versions by the fantastic Flock of Seagulls with the Space Age Love Song and the Cutting Crew with Just Died in Your Arms Tonight. On that second one, I had the utmost pleasure of meeting the main man himself, Nick Van Eeden, Edinburgh Airport about 10 years ago. I seen him there with his guitar case and I just straddled up to him with my coffee in hand and I just started having a nice chat with him. Lovely, lovely guy. Took time out of his busy schedule to have a chat with me for 10 minutes. We were geeking out over music. Such a lovely, incredibly intelligent and humorous fellow and a fantastic musician all round. And one of the most renowned songs about having a night of passion and lust. And I thought I'd share that one with yourself. Nice little story there. But some things, you better keeping it to yourself. It's Wilco Johnson and Roger Daltrey. Let's go.

Oh, an oldie but a goldie. The Lads with Way Out. That was their debut single from their only album, The Lads. My God, Jinx Cravens and Help My Bob. Yeah, debut single, fantastic. And the main man himself behind The Lads, John Power, actually goes on to say that that was one of the songs that went on to form the kind of blueprint of what would go on to be Cast. Cast, of course, becoming the remaining members of The Lads. After main singer Lee Mavers himself basically imploded the whole thing. Yeah, it was a bit of a messy time for The Lads. Getting songs out, then Lee Mavers just wasn't ever happy with anything that they'd done. A perfectionist, perhaps, but I think they had so much more to offer, and it's sad that they didn't produce more material than they should have done. But what went on to be Cast? Cast were a fantastic band, and of course they supported Oasis on the tour last year, wrote along with Richard Ashcroft, and Cast were absolutely phenomenal, showing what the Liverpool music scene has to offer, and it offers an absolute one bunch of bananas in the best way possible. Yeah, banana time. There we go. We'll chuck that one in there. Righty ho, moving on swiftly. We've got about 15 minutes or so left to go here at the Night Cafe. Once again, with me, your host, Chris Cameron, aka the Dulcet Tone Scotsman, only here on 107.8 and 100.7 Black Diamond FM. And I've got a little treat in store for your wonderful selves right now. Some new music from my good pal Tommy Cullen, who has just released a little four-track EP. This is his new single, Child's Play, from that very EP. And by jings, it is something to behold. The man is just a prolific songwriter and very, very adept at capturing those beautiful moments in life that I think we can all relate to in some form or another. Once again, my friend from over in the Emerald Isle, my good pal, Tommy Cullen. This is Child's Play, and you're absolutely going to love it. Enjoy.

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2: From the Sky News Centre at 10. The head of the UK's air traffic control system is facing further backlash with fresh calls to go. A second issue at NATS in under 2 weeks has seen flights delayed or cancelled in Scotland, Northern Ireland and parts of England. The connectivity problem's been resolved, but disruptions ongoing, including for this passenger at Edinburgh Airport who's faced repeated delays.
3: We actually physically got on the plane and then they told us on the plane. We sat there for 30 minutes and they took us off the plane back to the waiting area, and I sat there for two and a half hours, and then reboarded the plane. But when I got back on the plane, they then told me that they'd missed their slot to take off.
2: Meanwhile, communication issues have grounded flights on America's East Coast. A backup fibre line's been accidentally severed. The dance teacher who survived the Southport stabbings is accusing hospital bosses of keeping her in the dark over a data breach. Leanne Lucas and other patients had their medical records inappropriately accessed by staff. She's told us there's been a cover-up.
4: Well, we found out almost 2 years on. They knew that our files had been looked at in 2024. They knew. One of the parts of this that hurts me the most is all of their meetings and conversations they've been having in these last 2 years of how do we not let them know.
2: The Trust has apologised for the breach. Cleveland police have arrested 12 people in early morning raids in and around Middlesbrough. The force is trying to crack down on drug dealing and organised crime weeks after the A66 crash. Donald Trump's tensions with the media have intensified. Some organisations have refused to cover the president's events today as three outlets he's banned from the White House file a lawsuit. And FIFA president Gianni Infantino's written to member associations saying he's open to an independent review of world football's governing body. He's faced calls to step down after failing with a plan to sell stakes in the World Cup. That's the latest. I'm Faye De Silva.
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Starting off this week's Motor Now, contours are just a little misunderstanding. Before that, with the Four Tops and If I Were a Carpenter. And this has been banging around in my head for a couple of weeks now. I give you Diana Ross, Supremes and the Temptations.

Brenda Holloway and All Your Love. This is Auntie Gladys and her Pipply Pips, and take me in your arms and give me a great big hug.

0: was going to say something like the Jovial Jackson 5, but I thought, no, that's just silly. We'll just call them the Jackson 5. Hallelujah Day. I've got Edwin Starr. He plays next.
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That's another one of those songs that just goes right out to the runoff groove. There's another one, the name of which completely escapes me. No doubt Adam White would know. I'm hoping Adam's listening. And I did promise to play him something very, very special. This is for him.

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Now, that'll never do. I actually nearly lost my place. We've got my Motown A-side, B-side today. It's from a group called The Undisputed Truth. Right, what it is the funk pocket Norman Whitfield had been exploiting for a while. The missing link between the Temptations production superstar and masterpiece. It was also first cut by the Temptations and appeared on their album Solid Rock. Released and appeared as the same time as the single. The Truth version appeared on their LP Face to Face with the Truth in January. Now, the song, what it is, written by Norman Whitfield and Barrett Strong, produced by Norman Whitfield, and the orchestral director, it says here, was one Paul Reiser.

single. Some of the press release said, a smash, that's what it is, the undisputed truth. You'll be seeing more of number one in 72, which is when we're talking about this. California Soul's on the B-side of this, what it is. An early Nick Ashford, Mallory Simpson company, and a long-time house spirit. I think just about everybody in the Dogs done it. The Messengers, Marvin Gaye, and Tammy Terrell, The Miracles, Shona Jones, Edwin Starr, it just goes on and on. It's, as I said, written, Nicholas Ashford, Valerie Simpson. The production was by Norman Pritfield, and again, the direction was, orchestral direction rather, was Paul Reiser. It was released on Gaudi, along with its A-side, on G7114F on the 25th of January, 1972.

0: playing that one especially for Joe, who's actually listening online, as is her wont, as I say to people. But, hang on. I know what I'm going to do. I need to do this first.
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0: Now, the next song has probably been recorded, at least this is the third version, I think. This is Yvonne Fair, and it should have been me.

0: take us nicely to the very, very last one for this week. This is Tina Marie.
1: Well, I write you freaks. Give it up. I'm Testa. Lady T.

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1: Thank you very much indeed. I hope you have enjoyed it as much as I have. The Motown Hour will be back next week at the same time. And in the meantime, have yourself a great week. Well, listen, mid-morning continues after the break. And the news is next.

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2: From the Sky News Centre at 11, the UK's air traffic control chief is facing fresh calls to go after a second major failure in less than 2 weeks. Flights from Scotland, Northern Ireland and Northern England have been cancelled and delayed by a connectivity issue that's now been resolved. Ryanair is repeating calls for NATS boss Martin Rolfe to step down or be fired. Aviation expert Doug McLean says the operator is standing out for all the wrong reasons.
3: I can't think in the last 20, 30 years that we've had that sort of frequency of failure. Flight delays around lunchtime today, the NATS failure had accumulated about 36,000 minutes of delay.
2: The Prime Minister has confirmed the UK will provide military support to Saudi Arabia in its fight against Iran-backed Houthi rebels. An RAF Voyager will provide air-to-air refuelling for Saudi jets, but only on defensive missions. Andy Burnham says the deployment is intended to help protect regional stability and vital trade routes. Our political correspondent Rob Powell has more.
4: The UK role will be fairly limited from what Andy Burnham, Prime Minister, has said. It will be completely defensive in its nature, but even within that, you're not talking about the type of defensive action that we saw against Iranian drones earlier in the year when UK troops were shooting down drones. This is more limited than that.
2: The dance teacher who survived the Southport stabbing said she was kept in the dark about a data breach because hospital bosses thought it wouldn't come out. Leanne Lucas and other patients had their medical records inappropriately accessed at the Trust, which has apologised. Cleveland police have arrested 12 people in early morning raids in and around Middlesbrough. The force is trying to crack down on drug dealing and organised crime weeks after the A66 crash, in which 7 people were killed. And FIFA president Gianni Infantino says he's open to talk over reform at football's governing body. It comes after he faced calls to step down after launching a failed plan to sell stakes in the World Cup. That's the latest. I'm Daisy Steele.
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2: Got an unexpected message, phone call or email that claims to be from HMRC? Take care. It could be a criminal pretending to be us. To protect yourself, never rush to share personal information or part with your money. Learn to recognise signs of a scam, such as being put under pressure to share bank details. And if something seems fishy, report it to HMRC straight away by searching HMRC Scams on gov.uk. Protect, recognise, report.
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two for me. She could be sweet 16, busting out of the seams, and still love in the first degree.

0: 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Every penny don't fit the slot.
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1: This is Midlothian's Black Diamond FM. From the Sky News Centre at midnight, the head of the UK's air traffic control system is facing further backlash with fresh calls to go. A second issue at NATS in under 2 weeks has seen flights delayed or cancelled in Scotland, Northern Ireland and parts of England. The connectivity problem has been resolved, but disruptions ongoing, including for this passenger at Edinburgh Airport, who's faced repeated delays.
2: We actually physically got on the plane and then they told us on the plane. We sat there for 30 minutes, then they took us off the plane back to the waiting area, and I sat there for two and a half hours, and then reboarded the plane. But when I got back on the plane, they then told me that they'd missed their slot to take off.
1: The Prime Minister has confirmed the UK will provide military support to Saudi Arabia in its fight against Iran-backed Houthi rebels. An RAF Voyager will provide air-to-air refuelling for Saudi jets, but only on defensive missions. The dance teacher who survived the Southport stabbings is accusing hospital bosses of keeping her in the dark over a data breach. Leanne Lucas and other patients had their medical records inappropriately accessed by staff. Cleveland police say they've arrested 12 people following early morning raids in a bid to tackle organised crime. The raids in Grangetown follow a number of serious incidents in and around Middlesbrough in recent weeks. They include the A66 head-on crash, which killed two police officers and five young men, and a suspected arson attack in which a seven-year-old girl and her aunt died. Donald Trump's tensions with the media have intensified. Some organisations have refused to cover the president's events, as three outlets he's banned from the White House file a lawsuit. And FIFA president Gianni Infantino has written to member associations saying he's open to an independent review of world football's governing body. He's faced calls to step down after failing with a plan to sell stakes in the World Cup. That's the latest. I'm Daisy Steele.
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